0: Steve Burnham has confirmed he will run for the leadership of the Labour Party. In a dramatic day in Westminster, the Prime Minister, Sir Keir Starmer, announced he was stepping down, paving the way for Burnham. Stuart Wilkes-Hague, politics professor at the University of Liverpool, says whoever lands the job will have a tough time.
1: There does seem to be this strong association with that big shock of us leaving the European Union and voting to do so and what's happened since. And it really would be hard, I think, for any Prime Minister with any skill set to govern right now in the UK.
0: Former DUP leader Sir Geoffrey Donaldson's been found guilty of child sex abuse, including one charge of rape. The ex-MP had pleaded not guilty to 18 historical charges. An extra 3,000 nursery inspections a year will take place in England from September. The unannounced checks will also include safe sleep practices for young children for the first time. And a rare red weather warning for extreme heat has been issued for parts of England and Wales. That's the latest from Radio News Hub. I'm David Hall.
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heart of mine. I keep my eyes wide open all the time. I keep the ends out for the tie that binds. Because you're mine, I walk the line.

0: Critical condition after the Bedford train crash. More than 100 have received treatment in hospital following the collision on Friday. Two men have pleaded guilty after a massive cyber attack on London's transport network. 20-year-old Tala Joubert and 18-year-old Owen Flowers admitted to charges under the Computer Misuse Act. And Lionel Messi has become the highest World Cup goal scorer ever. That's the latest from Radio News Hub. I'm David Hall.
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1: Just a perfect day. Drink sangria in the park. And then later,

0: Burnham has confirmed he will run for the leadership of the Labour Party. In a dramatic day in Westminster, the Prime Minister, Sir Keir Starmer, announced he was stepping down, paving the way for Burnham. Stuart Wilkes-Hague, politics professor at the University of Liverpool, says whoever lands the job will have a tough time.
1: There does seem to be this strong association with that big shock of us leaving the European Union and voting to do so, and what's happened since. And it really would be hard, I think, for any Prime Minister with any skill set to govern right now in the UK.
0: Former DUP leader Sir Geoffrey Donaldson's been found guilty of child sex abuse, including one charge

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2: A day of drama for Starmer. Just hours after quitting as Prime Minister, the man set to replace him, Andy Burnham, was sworn in as an MP. Nominations to replace Sir Keir open on July the 9th, and the new Makerfield MP has already said he will run. But political commentator James Matthewson says it won't be easy.
3: People on the left will call Keir Starmer right-wing. People on the right will call him left-wing. As a result, you lose on all fronts. And it's because of that that I think Andy Burnham will look at these lessons and realise that he has to have a strong narrative. There has to be a narrative at the core of this.
2: Eight people remain in a critical condition after the Bedford train crash. More than 100 have received treatment in hospital following the collision on Friday. Two men have pleaded guilty after a massive cyber attack on London's transport network. 20-year-old Tala Joubert and 18-year-old Owen Flowers admitted to charges under the Computer Misuse Act. And Lionel Messi has become the highest World Cup goalscorer ever. That's the latest from Radio News Hub. I'm David Hall.
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1: That's the ring you're wearing.
2: Mm-hmm.
1: Gee, it must be great riding with him. Is he picking you up after?

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2: Andy Burnham has confirmed he will run for the leadership of the Labour Party. In a dramatic day in Westminster, the Prime Minister, Sir Keir Starmer, announced he was stepping down, paving the way for Burnham. Stuart Wilkes-Hague, politics professor at the University of Liverpool, says whoever lands the job will have a tough time.
3: There does seem to be this strong association with that big shock of us leaving the European Union and voting to do so, and what's happened since. And it really would be hard, I think, for any Prime Minister with any skill set to govern right now in the UK.
2: Former DUP leader Sir Geoffrey Donaldson's been found guilty of child sex abuse, including one charge of rape. The ex-MP had pleaded not guilty to 18 historical charges. An extra 3,000 nursery inspections a year will take place in England from September. The unannounced checks will also include safe sleep practices for young children for the first time. And a rare red weather warning for extreme heat has been issued for parts of England and Wales. That's the latest from Radio News Hub. I'm David Hall.
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1: Andy Burnham's going to pledge growth and commit to Labour's budget rules in a major speech next week as he looks all but certain to enter number 10. Yesterday, Keir Starmer promised an orderly transition of power following his resignation. Political consultant Ed Jacobs says it was clearly a hard decision for him.
2: I think you can see how difficult it was when he got to the tail end of his speech and he nearly, you know, he started getting very upset as he was talking about his family and the impact I think it has, the being Prime Minister inevitably has on your family. This would have been a really difficult speech for him.
1: Dozens of schools have been forced to close because of the heat. It's because of a so-called heat dome settling over Western Europe, with temperatures reaching close to 40 degrees. Former SNP chief executive and Nicola Sturgeon's ex-husband Peter Murrell is due to be sentenced today after admitting to embezzling funds from the SNP. The 61-year-old used £400,000 of the party's money to make a number of purchases. And around 14,000 fans have made the trip for England's second World Cup game against Ghana today. From Radio News, I'm Frankie Hersine.
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5: Radio Grongleis weather.
1: Any showers clearing to leave a hot and humid day with some strong sunshine. Some light winds and slightly cloudier across parts of Scotland, but still very warm. Highs today of 34 degrees Celsius.

0: Brittany, before you go, there's something I want you to have.
1: Oh, it's beautiful. But wait a minute, isn't this?
0: Yeah, yes it is.
1: But I thought the old lady dropped it into the ocean in the air.
0: Well, baby, I went down and got it for you.

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1: Andy Burnham is going to pledge growth and commit to Labour's budget rules in a major speech next week as he looks all but certain to enter number 10. Political consultant Ed Jacobs says Burnham's rise is historic.
2: It is staggering the speed at which Andy Burnham has gone from Greater Manchester Mayor to being in pole position to be Prime Minister, probably in just a matter of weeks' time. I think it demonstrates it's not just another sign of just how quick British politics is operating at the moment.
1: Dozens of schools have been forced to close because of the heat. Forecasters say it's down to a so-called heat dome settling over Western Europe. We could even come close to the UK's all-time high. Nigel Farage has accused Labour and the Conservatives of not delivering freedom 10 years on from Britain voting to leave the EU. But Labour say the reform leader's stance on Europe is a threat to national security. And England boss Thomas Tuchel isn't a fan of the World Cup's hydration breaks, saying it takes away a characteristic of the beautiful game. For On Radio News Hub, I'm Frankie Hersein.
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1: Any showers clearing to leave a hot and humid day with some strong sunshine. Some light winds and slightly cloudier across parts of Scotland, but still very warm. Highs today of 34 degrees Celsius.
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1: Andy Burnham's getting ready to run for the Labour leadership, pledging to boost growth and stick to Labour's budget rules. But political consultant Ed Jacobs says he does have a difficult job ahead of him.
2: You know, the question now for Andy Burnham is, you know, can he stick it out and can he be there long enough to be able to make a real impact on the country? You know, the jury's going to be out on that one.
1: But Darren Jones is considering a bid after reports Starmer's allies were encouraging him to do so. Dozens of schools have been forced to close because of the heat. It's because of a so-called heat dome settling over Western Europe, and we're likely to see the hottest June temperature since 1976. StubHub has been fined nearly £900,000 for not showing people additional fees on tickets until they got to checkout. The UK's competition watchdogs also ordered them to refund more than 50,000 customers, averaging £10.33 per payout. And actress Anne Reid, footballer Georgia Stanway and cricketer Nat Siverbrunt are all to be honoured at Windsor Castle today. For On Radio News Hub, I'm Frankie Hersine.
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4: 10 years on from the Brexit vote, research by Holiday Extras shows that confusion and concern about the impact it's had on travel remains high. Here's Seamus McCauley.
5: Brexit changed the way we visit most of Europe. Holidaymakers concerned about EESQs on this summer holiday should either go to Greece, which has exempted Brits from the biometric checks, head somewhere outside Schengen like Ireland, Cyprus, Albania or Turkey, or pick one of the EU airports where the queues are moving smoothly. You can find one with our QIQ tool at holidayextras.com.
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1: Any showers clearing to leave a hot and humid day with some strong sunshine, some light winds and slightly cloudier across parts of Scotland, but still very warm, highs today of 34 degrees Celsius.

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2: 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The first year they had me putting wheels on Cadillac.
0: 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The Tim Rogers Country Show with me, Tim Rogers. 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
1: Andy Burnham's going to pledge growth and commit to Labour's budget rules in a major speech next week as he looks all but certain to enter number 10. Ed Jacobs, a political consultant, says his rise has been historic.
2: It is staggering the speed at which Andy Burnham has gone from Greater Manchester Mayor to being in pole position to be Prime Minister, probably in just a matter of weeks' time. I think it demonstrates it's not just another sign of just how quick British politics is operating at the moment.
1: A number of train services across Britain have been slashed because of the hot weather, while dozens of schools have also been closed. The Met Office have issued a rare red warning for extreme heat. Ticket website StubHub have received a huge fine for not showing people additional fees on tickets until they go to checkout. The Competition and Markets Authorities also ordered them to pay around 50,000 customers just over £10 each. And England boss Thomas Tuchel isn't a fan of the World Cup's hydration breaks, saying it takes away a characteristic of the beautiful game. From Radio News Hub, I'm Frankie Hersine.
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5: Radio Drongleis weather.
1: A very hot and humid day across England and Wales with strong sunshine throughout. Warm across parts of Scotland and Northern Ireland too, though slightly windy and cloudy. Highs today of 34 degrees Celsius.
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7: Hello there and welcome along to the A to Z of Pop with me, Richard Smith. So, brought to you in association with Specsavers Opticians, during the next hour I'll be featuring songs and artists from one decade between the 1960s and the 2010s, whose name or title begins with the same letter. Now, on the programme today, I'm going to be featuring the letter O from the 1960s, with performances by artists including Des O'Connor, Dean Martin and Helen O'Connell, The Ohio Express, Floyd Kramer, Esther and Abby O'Farim, The Olympics and Roy Orbison. Now, I wonder whether you're going to have a guess as to what and who I'll be playing later on in the show. Anyway, whilst I'm doing all the work, all you have to do for the next hour is to just settle back, relax, and stay tuned to us here on your favourite station for the A to Z of Pop. And to get us away to the very best possible start from 1968 and taken from the White Album, which was actually The Beatles, a tune written by Paul McCartney. A load of nonsense, really, but it fits into this show perfectly. Sing it, fellas.

Released in 1964, it was written by Jerry Goffin and Carole King. Oh No, Not My Baby. Maxine Brown was the original artist. That there was from Manfred Mann. You probably knew that, didn't you? Yeah, we do now. And they got to number 11 in the UK charts in 1965. Oh No, Not My Baby. It was also covered by, amongst others, Rod Stewart and Cher in 1992. Cher version. Didn't realise that. And before that, if you want some fun, take Obla Dee Bla Da. That's how it works for the Beatles in 1968. Of course, it was a bigger hit for Marmalade, wasn't it? I think it was the same year, maybe 1969. I have to check the book of knowledge on that one. But anyway, let's... move right along as only we can here on your favourite station to 1969 with Des O'Connor, and he's suffering from a bit of that loneliness.

0: That's rather nice, isn't it? Yeah, Billy Fury from 1962, a number 7 hit for him, Once Upon a Dream, 13 weeks on the UK charts for him. And Des O'Connor there from 1969, a number 18 hit for his Loneliness. And Des O'Connor, although he didn't have that huge a singles chart career, made 36 albums in his day. The butt of many a Morecambe and Wise joke, I can tell you. But anyway, there he was in 1969 with Loneliness. Good enough to make this program. I'm Des, no problem with that at all. If you've just tuned in our way, it's the A to Z of Pop with me, Richard Smith, brought to you in association with Specsavers Opticians. On the show today, we're looking at song titles and artists that all begin with the same letter of the alphabet from the same decade. And today we're looking at the letter O from the 1960s. So you get the idea, obla-dee, obla-da, oh no, not my baby, Des O'Connor, Once Upon a Dream. That's how it works. So please do stay with us right here on your favourite radio station for more from the files of the A to Z of Pop. Now then, how do you like your eggs in the morning?
1: How do you like your eggs in the morning?

Oh, but it stinks. Yeah. Marvin Gaye and Tammy Terrell from 1969, and the Onion song, of course it was. And just before that, taken from the film Rich, Young and Pretty, which I think was released in 1951. But the actual tune that we heard there was from Dean Martin and Helen O'Connell, which makes it work on this programme, came out in 1960. How do you like your eggs in the morning? I don't know what the right answer is there. Yeah, let's move on, shall we, very quickly. Here's a tune from 1968 from the Ohio Express. And if you're wondering, the Ohio Express, an American rock band formed in Mansfield, Ohio, consisting of Tim Corvin, David Haag, Guy Hoffman, Jeff Burgess, Warren Sawyer and John Baker. Yummy, yummy, yummy is the only thing I can say at this point.

You're probably wondering, well, I can tell you, an Irish show band called The Dixies with Brendan O'Brien on the lead vocal. Yeah, Brendan O'Brien and The Dixies from 1966, one of the biggest Irish show bands based in Cork City. And it was the Ohio Express before that from 1968, and yummy, yummy, yummy, I've Got Love in My Tummy. I just want a chocolate hobnob and a cup of tea.

0: There we are. Floyd Kramer, of course, formerly Elvis Presley's pianist, in 1961 had a big career of his own with that. Number one hit in the UK charts for On the Rebound. Fantastic. Used to use that as a theme tune to a show I did years and years ago when I first started in hospital radio. Anyway, it's the A to Z of Pop with me, Richard Smith. A look at the songs and the stars from the 1960s that begin with the same letter of the alphabet. And today we're looking at titles and artists beginning with the letter O. You see, On the Rebound. That's how it works. So what's coming up in the second half of the show, I hear you ask? Well, it's a few more hits and memories for you, just like this.
1: It's Richard Smith and the A to Z of Pop.
2: There's a hole in the bucket, dear Liza, there's a hole in the bucket, dear Liza, a hole.
3: 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Oh, fix it, dear Henry, fix it.
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0: playing your kind of music on your favourite station. It's Richard Smith and the A to Z of Pop.
1: That sounds pretty good to me. I hope you agree. But please do stay with us for the next 30 minutes or so anyway, right here on your favourite station for much more from the files of the A to Z of Pop. And taken from the Wonderful Life soundtrack, here's Cliff.

0: You're listening to Richard Smith and the A to Z of Pop. It's magic.
1: Henry? Oh, Henry?
2: Yes, Liza?
1: Did you fetch the water?
2: Go fetch the water. There's a hole in the bucket, dear Liza, dear Liza. There's a hole in the bucket, dear Liza, a hole.
1: Well, fix it, dear Henry, dear Henry, dear Henry. Go fix it, dear Henry, dear Henry, fix it.
2: With what shall I fix it, dear Liza, dear Liza? With what shall I fix it, dear Liza? With what?

0: Cut it, dear Henry, dear Henry, dear Henry. Well, cut it, dear Henry, cut it.
1: With what shall I cut it, dear Liza, with what shall I cut it, dear Liza, with what?
0: With an axe, dear Henry, dear Henry, dear Henry, with an axe, dear Henry, with an axe.
1: The axe is too dull, dear Liza, the axe is too dull, dear Liza, too dull.
0: Sharpen it, dear Henry, dear Henry, dear Henry. Well, sharpen it, dear Henry, hone it.

0: Well, wet it, dear Henry, dear Henry, dear Henry. Well, wet it, dear Henry, wet it.
1: With what shall I wet it, dear Liza, with what shall I wet it, dear Liza, with what?
0: Try water, dear Henry, dear Henry, dear Henry. Try water, dear Henry, use water.
1: In what shall I fetch it, dear Liza, in what shall I fetch it, dear Liza, in what?
0: In a bucket, dear Henry, dear Henry, dear Henry. In a bucket, dear Henry, in a bucket.
1: There's a hole in the bucket, dear Liza, there's a hole in the bucket, dear Liza, a hole.
2: Lovely. From 1961, live at the Carnegie Hall, Harry Belafonte with Odetta. Yeah, that's what makes it qualify for this show. And there's a hole in my bucket, dear Liza, there's a hole in my bucket, dear Liza, a hole. And before that, as I say, taken from the film A Wonderful Life in 1964, Cliff Richard on the beach. Yeah, very nice he was too. Now then, moving on to 1968. Here's a tune that got to number one in the UK charts for Esther and Abby O'Farim. Do you remember this? Bit of that Cinderella Rockefeller.

Fantastic. A career that started in 1953 and went on to 2013 for Joan Regan. Yeah, and one of the lucky ones from 1960. Esther and Abby O'Farim before that from 1968, and that Cinderella Rockefeller tune. It's all good stuff, isn't it? If you've just tuned in our way, it's the A to Z of Pop with me, Richard Smith, brought to you in association with Specsavers Opticians. As hopefully you've gathered by now, we're looking at song titles and artists that all begin with the same letter of the alphabet from the same decade. The letter O from the 1960s, to be precise. Anyway, please do stay with us right here on your favourite radio station for some more from the files of the A to Z of Pop. Now then, Keith Relf, Jeff Beck, Chris Drager, Jim McCarty and Paul Samwell Smith were the Yardbirds in 1966. And they were Over, Under, Sideways, Down. Can't make their minds up which way up they are.

It's Mike Berry, English actor and singer, born Michael Hubert Bourne. Yes, known for his appearances as Mr. Spooner on Are You Being Served? But he was a singer in his own right in the 1960s, along with the Outlaws. And that was his backing band, which makes it qualify for this show. Don't You Think It's Time, 1963, a number six hit for them. And the Yardbirds were Over Under, Sideways Down before that. Yeah, very nice it was too, fellas. Now, here's a tune I don't think I've ever played on any radio station I've ever worked at before. So here's a first for all of us.

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1: Andy Burnham's going to pledge growth and commit to Labour's budget rules in a major speech next week as he looks all but certain to enter number 10. Allies say he's not given out any jobs yet, though. Political consultant Ed Jacobs says it was clearly a hard decision for Starmer to step down.
2: I think you can see how difficult it was when he got to the tail end of his speech and he started getting very upset as he was talking about his family and the impact I think it has, that being Prime Minister inevitably has on your family. This would have been a really difficult speech for him.
1: Former SNP chief executive and Nicola Sturgeon's ex-husband Peter Morrell has been sentenced to 5 years and 3 months in prison for embezzling money from the SNP. He'd previously admitted using £400,000 of the party's funds on extravagant purchases. And England boss Thomas Tuchel isn't a fan of the World Cup hydration breaks. He said it takes away a characteristic of the beautiful game when speaking before the Ghana match tonight. That's the latest from Radio News Hub. I'm Matthew Dudley.
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4: 10 years on from the Brexit vote, research by Holiday Extras shows that confusion and concern about the impact it's had on travel remains high. Here's Seamus McCauley.
5: Brexit changed the way we visit most of Europe. Holidaymakers concerned about EES queues on this summer holiday should either go to Greece, which has exempted Brits from the biometric checks, head somewhere outside Schengen like Ireland, Cyprus, Albania or Turkey, or pick one of the EU airports where the queues are moving smoothly. You can find one with our QIQ tool at holidayextras.com.
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1: A very hot and humid day across England and Wales with strong sunshine throughout. Warm across parts of Scotland and Northern Ireland too, though slightly windy with highs of 34 degrees Celsius.
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0: before you go, there's something I want you to have.
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0: Yeah, yes it is.
1: But I thought the old lady dropped it into the ocean in the air.
0: Well, baby, I went down and got it for you.

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1: Drag my name through the dirt. Somehow it doesn't hurt though.

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1: Andy Burnham's going to pledge growth and commit to Labour's budget rules in a major speech next week as he looks all but certain to enter number 10. Ed Jacobs is a political consultant from the Public Affairs Company and says Burnham's rise is historic.
2: It is staggering the speed at which Andy Burnham has gone from Greater Manchester Mayor to being in pole position to be Prime Minister, probably in just a matter of weeks' time. I think it demonstrates it's not just another sign of just how quick British politics is operating at the moment.
1: Former SNP chief executive and Nicola Sturgeon's ex-husband Peter Murrell has been sentenced to over 5 years in prison for embezzling money from the SNP. He'd previously admitted using £400,000 of the party's funds for his own purchases, like a £125,000 motorhome. And there's some optimism in the air ahead of England's second World Cup game tonight. Their statement win over Croatia has left many fans feeling confident for Ghana. That's the latest from Radio News Hub. I'm Matthew Dudley.
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1: A very hot and humid day across England and Wales with strong sunshine throughout. Warm across parts of Scotland and Northern Ireland too, though slightly windy with highs of 34 degrees Celsius.
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1: Hey, it's a mess out there. They can leave, but we don't care. We'll stay. I'm good right here. I've been

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1: Labour's leadership frontrunner Andy Burnham will start receiving government briefings from the civil service. Politics lecturer at Nottingham Trent Uni Tom Cahill says Burnham spending time out of Westminster will have been helpful.
2: It has kind of allowed him to become more plain spoken and not kind of having to kind of take the line of the party whip and, you know, being forced to say things that he maybe doesn't otherwise agree with. And I wonder whether that just changes his perspective on how he would run government now, having had that position outside of Westminster.
1: The former SNP chief executive Peter Murrell has been sentenced to over 5 years in prison for embezzling money from the SNP. Nicola Sturgeon's ex-husband previously admitted using £400,000 of the party's funds. First Minister John Swinnick says the saga has been agony. And England boss Thomas Tuchel says he's not a fan of the World Cup hydration breaks and says it takes away a characteristic from the beautiful game. He says while he likes to be able to talk to his players, it changed the identity of the match. That's the latest from Radio News Hub. I'm Matthew Dudley.
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1: Very hot and humid day across England and Wales with strong sunshine throughout. Warm across parts of Scotland and Northern Ireland too, though slightly windy with highs of 34 degrees Celsius.

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1: First up this afternoon, those were the thunderstorms keeping people awake last night. But the grey clouds have parted and the sunshine is upon us. The Met Office have issued a rare red warning for extreme heat, and forecasters are putting it down to a heat dome across Western Europe. Labour's leadership frontrunner Andy Burnham will start receiving government briefings from the civil service. Burnham has been openly backed by the former Health Secretary Wes Streeting, and politics lecturer at Nottingham Trent Uni Tom Cagle says he's got added experience.
2: Well, he actually has government experience, you know, something Keir Starmer didn't have when he became Prime Minister. So arguably, actually, from a standing point, compared to where Keir Starmer was in 2024, he has more government experience than Keir Starmer ever had on becoming Prime Minister.
1: And there's some optimism in the air ahead of England's second World Cup game with Ghana tonight. Their statement 4-2 win over Croatia has left many fans feeling confident. More than 14,000 are expected in the stadium today. That's the latest from Radio News Hub. I'm Matthew Dudley.
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1: Very hot and humid day across England and Wales, with strong sunshine throughout. Warm across parts of Scotland and Northern Ireland too, though slightly windy, with highs of 34 degrees Celsius.

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1: Hundreds of schools have been partially closed as the UK braces itself for the hottest June day on record. Temperatures are forecast to rise above 35 degrees Celsius. Speaking at a climate conference in London, UN Secretary General Antonio Guterres says the planet is getting warmer.
2: We have just lived through the 11 hottest years ever recorded. And today, this city and far beyond are experiencing the hottest day of the year with higher temperatures to come. London isn't just calling, it's cooking.
1: Meanwhile, Britain's biggest train operator has warned passengers not to travel tomorrow or on Thursday due to the soaring temperatures. Former SNP chief executive Peter Murrell's beginning a five-year jail sentence. He's been convicted of embezzling more than £400,000 out of the party. Emergency services are dealing with a major incident following a bus crash in South Wales, and England are just hours away from kickoff against Ghana. That's the latest from Radio News Hub. I'm David Hall.
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1: Clear and settled with light winds, but some mist and fog patches developing. It will remain warm, particularly in the south, leading to a rather uncomfortable night, a low of 22 degrees Celsius.
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1: Britain is in the grip of a heatwave with temperatures set to hit almost 40 degrees. Hundreds of schools have been closed. Rail bosses are urging people not to travel tomorrow and Thursday. And the rare red heat warning indicates there's a high likelihood of risk to life. Alex Burkhill from the Met Office says it's unusual to be so hot.
2: Before 2022, it wasn't expected that we were going to reach 40 Celsius as early as we did. So then to be 4 years later, seeing the potential, even if it doesn't happen, the potential that we could be doing it again really is quite alarming.
1: Sir Keir Starmer has reportedly had face-to-face talks with Andy Burnham. It's the first time the pair have met since the PM announced he was stepping down. Police have declared a major incident after a bus overturned following a crash in South Wales. It happened on the A484 near the Kidwelly roundabout in Carmarthenshire. And England take on Ghana in Boston tonight. That's the latest from Radio News Hub. I'm David Hall.
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4: 10 years on from the Brexit vote, research by Holiday Extras shows that confusion and concern about the impact it's had on travel remains high. Here's Seamus McCauley.
5: Brexit changed the way we visit most of Europe. Holidaymakers concerned about EES queues on this summer holiday should either go to Greece, which has exempted Brits from the biometric checks, head somewhere outside Schengen like Ireland, Cyprus, Albania or Turkey, or pick one of the EU airports where the queues are moving smoothly. You can find one with our QIQ tool at holidayextras.com.
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1: Clear and settled with light winds, but some mist and fog patches developing. It will remain warm, particularly in the south, leading to a rather uncomfortable night, a low of 22 degrees Celsius.

in the deserts of Sudan and the gardens of Japan, from Milan to Yucatan. Every woman's every man. Hit me with your rhythm stick, hit me, hit me. Je t'adore, ich liebe dich. Hit me, hit me, hit me. Hit me with your rhythm stick.

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And a very good day to you. Welcome along. It is Solid Gold 60s. Jeff Dorsey going to be in the deck chair for the next 60 minutes. So we opened up with Van the Man, Brown Eyed Girl, and then Carole King and a rare outing there as a solo artist. Might as well rain until September. So we've got some great stuff coming ahead. Got a Best of British involving Billy Fury. A double decker for Alan Weber. Yes, we're going to pick those out from Rocking with the Pirates. A couple of interviews. Nick Endicott Gibb. Yes, a relative of the Gibb brothers. Talking obviously about the Bee Gees. And then Patrol Campbell Lyons from the band Nirvana. Talking about the Everly Brothers. And all the features coming your way, including a Motown memory and a story behind the song comes from the Zombies. The easy way is to get in touch via email. Anything to do with the 60s, chunkyjeff@gmail.com. 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Or you can give me on WhatsApp, 077-844-89469. Right, now this came out round about the summer of love there. And I remember, was it David Hemmings in a film where he played a photographer? I think that's true. Anyway, Seekers did the song in it. It's called Georgie Girl, right here.

played that one especially for Jim McCarty because he's done an amazing book with loads of colour in it there. It's the untold story of the move and everything that went on with Flowers in the Rain. Congratulations, Jim. What a great book that is. Right, we're going to move on to a double-decker now. A double-decker can be selected by you any which way you want to cut it. It could be two of the same artist. It could be two connected in some way. Or it could be two that just sound good together. So Alan Weber's come up with these and I thought we'd add a second one on there for you, Alan. First one up is a song that doesn't get played very often. Little Girl I Once Knew, these are the wonderful Beach Boys, and we're going to follow it with Jay and the Americans.

0: tell you what, that is a double decker and a half, isn't it? Cara Mia Mine. Love it there from Jay and the Techniques. What a great voice the guy has. And before that, the little girl I once knew, a Beach Boys gem, especially for Alan Webber. And if you want to do the same as Alan, you know, it's very easy. All you've got to do, drop me an email to chunkygeff@gmail.com. That's chunkygeff@gmail.com. Anything to do with the 60s, piece it together. Two songs that sound good, or two by the same artist, two by the same word, any which way, do it as a double decker. Right, feature coming.
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1: Now, this is where we dig into the archives here, into the vaults, and come up with a story. And this week on Solid Gold 60s, it's from 1964. The wonderful Zombies and She's Not There made number 2 in America, 12 in the UK, from an album simply titled The Zombies. Now, The Zombies came from Hertfordshire in the UK, recorded She's Not There after they won a talent contest. The group signed to Decca Records and recorded the song that was written by their keyboard player, Rod Argent. Great guy, Rod Argent, of course, went on to form Argent. The song tells the story of a woman who won't be tied down just to one man. The single can only have one word there, since she's not there. The dynamic vocals were by Colin Blunstone, friend of the show. Great, great voice, Colin Blunstone. Song was huge in America because it was on the playlist of WINS in New York City. Zombies got a new life in 1969 due to an album called Odyssey and Oracle, which Paul Weller said was his favourite all-time album when he did a column in The Times. And the single Time of the Season was huge as well. So that's the story behind the song, The Wonderful Zombies. Let's give it.

0: 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Now, here's Jeff Dorsett.
1: So, very good day to you. Welcome along. Solid Gold 60s. Time to turn a bit of grey matter over. Three questions for you. Give the answers in about 30 minutes' time. It's just for fun, madam. Right, question number one. We had a three-way chance on this one. Which of Bob Dylan's tracks was released first? Was it A, Like a Rolling Stone, B, I Want You, or C, Subterranean Homesick Blues? So which of those tracks came out first for Bob Dylan? Like a Rolling Stone, I Want You, or Subterranean Homesick Blues? Question number two is a lyric. Want to know the artist and the song. But at night it's a different world. Go out and find a girl. But at night it's a different world. Go out and find a girl. And question number three, Get Off My Cloud was a number one single by whom? Right, now these guys, Timebox, came up with a cover of a wonderful Bob Gaudio song that was done originally by The Four Seasons.

0: 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And if you've got a great Motown song, all you've got to do, drop me an email to chunkyjeff@gmail.com. That's the way Hazel Sayer, the Minx from Cape Town, does it. Or Leslie Ann in Bexhill. Any which way you want to cut it there, chunkyjeff@gmail.com. We love the Motown sound that's coming on there. Even though Temptations had those wonderful, the tragedy that came within the group. They had the great vocalists, like the guy there, David Ruffin, who also did My Girl, and he did Ain't Too Proud to Beg. Oh, Beauty's Only Skin Deep. And one of the others, Otis Williams, was another. Eddie Kendricks was another. All these great guys. Right, let's give you a bit more soul.
1: Jeff Dorsett.
2: Bess. Bo. You.

0: Right, we're going to play something now by Simon Dupree and the Big Sound. Now, not Kites, everybody plays that one. But I remember going to a club, the Cellars, and they said to me, have you heard of these guys? I said, yeah, we're Kites. Oh, they said, you know, they've done so much more. Go with this particular track. I See the Light. Fantastic stuff. Let's give you a pirate jingle to go with it.
1: Much more bright, exciting.
2: Jeff Dawson.

Power Pop at its very best. The great voice of Steve Marriott. Oh, written by Mort Schumann along with Kenny Lynch. Would you believe that? Right, we've got a really sensitive track coming up here. If I Were a Carpenter, what a wonderful song that was. There was a hit for a number of people, including Bobby Darin and the Four Tops. But this guy, Tim Hardin, wrote some wonderful songs like this.

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1: Now, this is where I want you to get involved here. The Americans do it so well, shouting from the rooftops about their music. And of course, it's very, very good. But we've got equally good music. So what I want you to do is think of a song or an artist, could be a solo artist or a group, and drop it on an email, chunkyjeff@gmail.com. 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Or you can do it on WhatsApp, 077-844-89469. That's 077-844-89469. And I'll gladly do it for you. Today's on Solid Gold 60s, the wonderful voice, I mean, terrific voice of Rod out front here. Love the work that he did. Rod Allen, fantastic stuff for the Fortunes. Listen to the harmonies on this. You Got Your Troubles. It's our Best of British.

0: Cook and Greenaway songs of all time. Absolutely love it there. It's our best of British. It is the Four Tunes and You've Got Your Troubles. Put it on an email, anything you want to hear from the 60s, and I will do it for you. But mark it best of British to chunkyjeff@gmail.com. Right, just in front of our interviews, let's give you the answer to the quiz, and hopefully you got 3 out of 3. Question number one was a three-way chance on this one. Which of Bob Dylan's tracks was released first? Was it A, Like a Rolling Stone, B, I Want You, or C, Subterranean Homesick Blues? The answer, C, Subterranean Homesick Blues. Question number two is a lyric. I want to know the artist and the song. The line I gave you was this: but at night it's a different world, go out and find a girl. Who is it and what is it? It's the Loving Spoonful doing Summer in the City. And question number three, probably the easiest of the three. Get Off My Cloud was the number one single by whom? We're talking the Rolling Stones. So if you got all of that, give yourselves a nice little pat on the back. Now, an interesting interview here with Nick Endicott Gibb, who is the estranged son of Maurice Gibb, and he only found out a few years ago that he was his son. And they formed a tribute band now built around Nick Endicott Gibb. And so we're talking here very much about inspirations. Who were your people you were listening to? Was there a particular time in your early teenage years where you thought to yourself, you know, I really do want to be in the music industry?
1: Well, I didn't actually grow up in a Gibb household because I was adopted.
0: Right.
1: And it was the connection I found out really was only 6 years ago.
0: Oh, my goodness. So right.
1: It's been a bit of a whirlwind time. And only recently, I connected with my cousin in Australia, and we thought we'd get something together musically. So we formed a project, and we did a version of Tragedy.
0: Yeah.
1: This was during COVID, you know, so mm-hmm. it locked down, and we connected remotely and did a bit of recording. And that sort of started us off, you know, with the decision of working together and that kind of thing. And but it's only recently that... that we've actually met. So
0: wow.
1: It's been a bit worse. But to be honest, growing up with music, I always wanted to do music. I've been singing since I was 6.
0: Right.
1: And playing guitar when I was 9, drums when I was 10. Always wanted to be involved with music, and I loved harmonies and all that kind of thing. But what my first inspirations were 50s, really, 50s and 60s, you know, especially Elvis and Buddy Holly and, you know, and then on to the Beatles, of course.
0: Yeah.
1: And the 60s. But I've if something sounds good to me, I like it. You know, it doesn't really matter what genre it is or who it is. If I like the sound of the voice, if I like the sound of the production and the song's good, then I like it, you know.
0: Yeah.

0: sensitive song, that is. Words, as done by the Bee Gees. Right, second of our interviews. Interesting guy, this Patrick Campbell Lyons. Now, he founded the group Nirvana. Yes, the original Nirvana, way before Kurt Cobain. And he's talking here very much about harmonies. And I'll tell you what we're going to do. We're going to play one of his choices, and then we'll go into a Nirvana track called Rainbow Chaser. So let's listen to the discussion we had about inspiration. Well, who were your early inspirations? Was there sort of certain people who you looked up to and you thought, you know, that's why I want to be in the music industry?
1: Probably the when I was about 13 or 14, I used to go to an amusement arcade in the town where I lived in Ireland, on the south coast. And I used to have, there was a jukebox there, and I was totally blown away by the Everly Brothers, everything they did.
0: Yeah. And was that a lot to do with the harmonies that Phil and Don had?
1: Yeah. I used to just put all my pocket money in the jukebox, play their tracks and sing harmonies to their tracks.
0: Yeah.
1: Until I got thrown out by the owner. Not too long after I arrived in London, when I had my first publishing record writing deal with Kazner Music, I met somebody who was working there, and through him and another contact, I sent a demo of a song I was doing at the time called Finding It Rough, and the Everly Brothers recorded it 3 years later.
0: Oh, wow. Is that a tribute or what? Hey, fantastic.
1: So my idols
0: did
1: recorded
0: it for you.
1: My song.
0: Yeah.

Right, now that's a touch of Shannon there. I played that one especially for our very good friend Wayne over there in the States. But I did mention, didn't I, about... Let's give you one of those for the man. Right, this is especially for Patrick. Campbell Lyons of Nirvana. Then we'll play a Nirvana track. Right, Price of Love, when you're ready, lads.

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What about the harmonica on that as well? Don and Phil, the Everly Brothers, especially for Patrick. Right, now Patrick founded this group, Nirvana. So we're going to play Rainbow Chaser. This is the one that's going to take us out.

0: Right out of the pirate radio era. Absolutely love it there. Rainbow Chaser by the original Nirvana, fronted by Patrick Campbell Lyons. So that's where we've got to leave it. Thanks very much for your company. Appreciate it there. Keep the requests coming in, especially for the feature Best of British, and I will endeavour to do it for you next week. ChunkyJeff@gmail.com is the email address, or on WhatsApp 077-844-89469. So take it easy, look after one another, and I'll catch you next time.
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1: This is John Morrison presenting another Johnny's Country, and here is Mike Denver and the Walk of Life.

for when the fields are ripe with golden grain. Then I'll come back and keep my loving promise, and you and I will never part again.

Here's a lovely track from Kathleen Meehan. I know that you will recognise it whenever you hear it from her. Other artists have sang this lovely track, but it's a beautiful number indeed from Kathleen Meehan.

Here's a Gilly time with a lovely track, Back Home Again in Ireland. And directly after this track, we're going to be taking a wee gospel number from Gerry Hanlon with The Train That's Bound for Glory. First of all, Gilly time, Back Home Again in Ireland.

I know many of you out there really enjoy the singing of this lovely track, Cottage by the Sea. And we've played it from different artists, but now we take it from Kevin Prendergast.

Bernie Heaney, and a lovely track there indeed, Pictures in the Clouds. Over to the recording now of Cleona Hagen, and she's a lovely track for us, Born to Run. Cleona Hagen here on the Johnny's Country Show. Well-

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1: Hundreds of schools are set to close over the next few days because of the extreme heat. Temperatures could hit almost 40 degrees Celsius after a heat dome settled over Western Europe. Rail bosses have urged passengers against non-essential travel. Met Office forecaster Alex Burkill says we're in unprecedented times.
2: Whilst 40 Celsius isn't expected, it's not out of the question, which is really just exceptional when you think we've only had one day in the past back in 2022 when we've seen temperatures as high as that.
1: A teenage boy's been arrested on suspicion of the murder of a 14-year-old girl. The body of the girl, known only as Lily, was discovered in the Dufferin Park area of Blaenau Gwent in South Wales. 19 people have been injured after a bus crash in South Wales. Police declared a major incident at the site in Carmarthenshire. Secret talks have taken place between Andy Burnham and Sir Keir Starmer. The pair have met for the first time since the Makerfield MP's return to Westminster. And England are kicking off in their World Cup clash against Ghana. That's the latest from Radio News Hub. I'm David Hall.
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1: A dry morning with plenty of sunshine across the country. Very warm in the north, very hot and humid elsewhere. Temperatures are creeping up with a high of 35 degrees Celsius.

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1: Temperatures are set to climb even higher as the heatwave grips the UK. Hundreds of schools are closing and rail bosses are warning passengers not to travel unless absolutely necessary. A red extreme heat warning has been issued across parts of England and Wales, meaning there is a danger to life. Alex Burkhill from the Met Office says people need to take extra care.
2: Particularly if you're within the extreme heat warning areas, then it's worth taking the advice such as drinking plenty of water and staying hydrated, avoiding strenuous activity, particularly during the hottest parts of the day, taking frequent shade if you are out and about for whatever reason.
1: The UN is set to evacuate more than 11,000 sailors who've been stranded in the Gulf. They've been trapped due to the US-Iran conflict. Andy Burnham and Sakir Starmer have met in secret following the Makerfield MP's return to Westminster. It's the first time the pair have met since the PM announced he was stepping down. And England have kicked off in their World Cup game against Ghana. That's the latest from Radio News Hub. I'm David Hall.
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1: A dry morning with plenty of sunshine across the country. Very warm in the north, very hot and humid elsewhere. Temperatures are creeping up with a high of 35 degrees Celsius.

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0: England have been held to a goalless draw by Ghana in their second group game at the World Cup. Thomas Tuchel's side stumbled against the well-drilled Ghanaians, but still edged closer to the knockout phase. Just 6 days ago, the Three Lions enjoyed a thrilling 4-2 win against Croatia in Texas. The largest maternity review in the history of the NHS is due to be published today. Families at the heart of a review into maternity failings at Nottingham hospitals have been telling of their devastation over the deaths of their children and their continued fight for justice. The UK is braced for record-breaking temperatures, with schools to close and people urged not to travel as rare red weather warnings come into force for heat. Across today and tomorrow, temperatures could hit 40 degrees Celsius in some parts of England and Wales after a so-called heat dome settled over Western Europe and brought extreme conditions to the continent. And the reigning F1 world champion Lando Norris has visited a new waxwork of himself at Madame Tussauds in London. It's been unveiled ahead of the upcoming Grand Prix at Silverstone. That's the latest from Radio News Hub. I'm John Collins.
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